0: pickup. There's no issue with him being on the back of his garage or driveway here today.
1: Ford engine 6.
0: Engine 6.
1: Can we get somebody to open the door for us as well?
0: Yeah, they're on their way.
1: Appreciate it.
0: 464 will be.
2: Go ahead.
0: 46.

Medic 122, Medic 122, Priority 2 for the transfer. It's going to be OU Admin, Room 304. Room 304. Timeout 1908.

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1: 389. Referencing East. Yeah. Let me.
0: 10-4. Four, 11, 3, 9, you want to know? Thank you. 4, 11.
2: Okay.
0: Are you close to the Spring Creek?
2: Negative, I'm out on the
0: bus. And 2.2.
1: Tiger 76, 2nd and Bryant, 2nd and Bryant to the south, southbound lanes, silver Nissan, gray Toyota.
0: 10-4. Okay. It's parked legally. It's more than 15 feet away from the fire hydrant. I am 10-8.
1: 10-4.

0: 2530. 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
1: That should be okay, thank you, though. 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
0: I'm at Broadway and South, so not very close at all.

0: ML units and 34 possible ADA drivers. Incoming. All 19 cents.
1: Seven 12, and then I'm at First and Santa Fe. I can check the area.
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1: You can close out that 88 driver. I had negative contact from 33rd to Evan Road.
0: Sure.
2: Six 13 Evan, show me 10-6 at the car wash for a few.
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0: 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There was clear traffic.

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OUM in room 410, OUM in room 410, 1927.

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1: 10-4, I'm at Ember Road and Broadway.
2: Thirteen from Second and Boulevard.
3: Okay. Unit 14, Evan, what's the reasoning that we're checking on them?

0: kids have been coming onto the property that don't live there after hours.
1: Nathan.
2: Okay. I guess just make sure the pool's closed, but it seems like it should still be open.
0: Good work.

0: 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They're one in the driving.
1: Good.
0: I'm at Santa Fe and Bend Trail. Mike, Young, Adam, 0643, Gold Chevy Equinox.
1: Okay.
2: You can go ahead and 1022. I'll advise on this.
1: Okay.

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0: This 2797, close.
1: Seven.
2: I'm at 2nd Broadway. Did you come from the south or off of Fretz?
0: Coming in off Fretz.
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0: 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Queen Ocean Lincoln 228, White Impala.

0: 613. 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
1: Six thirteen.
0: Good. Are you seeing him on the south side or anything else?
2: So sorry, I got flagged down. I want to talk.
0: Yeah, with negative. 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

0: six, 13 of them. 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I was on a cost contact. I'll be right to the station.
1: Clear.
2: Second, Brian.
1: District 10-6, Tough Road Domestic, 1709 Camden Way, 1709 Camden Way, District 3.
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0: Children online advised that they were just playing a game and it was accidental. Check to your satisfaction.
1: Ten four, hang yourself tonight then. Frank 7-4-1 square traffic in 10-8.
0: It works.

0: 7-12,
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1: 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We'll go further on B.
0: Go ahead.
1: Spoke with the mother of the juveniles who lives across the street at 617 South Kelly. She's going to handle this on her side. And then I spoke with RP, and she was okay with no trespassing because the

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1: Later.

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0: 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Last of Ford, Frank Ocean, Robert David. First of Joshua, common spelling. Middle is Allen, 9/21/1989, Black Mountain.

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0: Check welfare, 4600 East 2nd, 4600 East 2nd, Live Church, District 5. It's going to be at the 2nd Street entrance. Black female, orange paper shirt, black plaid pants with green flip-flops, no weapons, unknown 88s. Has walked in and out of traffic several times. Seems disoriented.
1: 10-4-5-6, he's with me. I think this is going to be the same subject we're just called to.

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1: Yeah, the 560 said the same. Thank you.
0: 10-4.
1: 638, do you know her name by chance? I'm getting it from the jail right now.
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2: 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Six 13, it is going to be Dominique Harris. Be advised, she is 6,400.
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0: 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I'll be out on her at 2nd Saint.
1: 10, sir.
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0: User subject 1730 East 2nd, Bryan Square Apartments, District 4. It's a mail going through the trash can.
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0: District 10-6, for disturbance, 1205 South Broadway, 1205 South Broadway, Unit 212.
1: Hello. 676, 2nd Boulevard.
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He was responding to the disturbance. 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They would like him trespassed.

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0: Can you check reckless drivers, Spring Hill Drive, Scott Street and Spring Hill Drive, District 4, southbound and northbound juveniles on dirt bikes?
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0: 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He went back inside for the night.
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0: First name is going to be hyphenated. First half is J for John, I to Adam, dash, Lincoln, I to Nora. Last is William Ocean, Ocean, Lincoln, Frank Ocean, Lincoln King. Date of birth, 02-23-1998, blackout.

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0: Six,
1: four, seven, six, one, B. Good. Do
0: you have an OL1? Just north of 33rd Broadway. Queen David Adam, 291. It's on a maroon GMC SUV.
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2: Q check 28-9 on a decal. It's going to be 26 Paul 505725.
0: Stand by. Six 20, that's showing clear on 28 Ocean Lincoln Tom 946 on a 2003 Dodge. Expires 2 of 28 to a Chris Birdsong out of Chandler.
3: Yeah, well, thank you.
1: Thanks, that was clear, Chandler.
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1: Go ahead.
0: Can you run two for me, please, all the way? First, give me last of Boy, Ocean, William, Lincoln, Ida, Nora, George, first of James, traditional spelling. Date of birth 01/29/1990. It's a white male. Break. The next is going to be Sam Union, Lincoln, Ida, Victor, Adam, Nora, first of Alexis, traditional spelling. Date of birth 11/30/1996. White female.
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0: We're about second in Gateshead on a black GMC SUV, Oklahoma personalized, Lincoln Ocean, Robert Adam Henry.
1: Okay.
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Edmund Officer 1034 in reference to reckless driver. Reckless driver Brighton Covell. Brighton Covell is pulled into a neighborhood to the west of Covell. Correction, of Bryant. It's going to be a bronze Murano with a tint tag. It was speeding all over the road, almost hit two cars. Not being followed. 2212.

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0: 10-4.
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0: 5, 7, 2, 6, 7, 97.
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0: Broadway and Comfort, Queen, Ocean, Robert, 358 to Silver, GMC.
1: So,

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1: Okay.
0: Taco Bell, East 33rd Street. Lincoln Zebra Young 729 on a white Toyota Tundra.
1: Oh.

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1: Yes.
0: Okay. 300 block of South Bryant on Adam Nord, Victor 129, white Subaru.
1: Two.

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1: 2-1.
0: Seven, 12, clear traffic.
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0: 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It's a white Ford pickup. Paul William Robert Lincoln, Idaho Frank Tom.
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0: Last up, boy, Robert, Adam, Nora, Tom, Lincoln, Edward, Young, first of Charles, Adam, Sam, Edward, Young, date of birth, 12-16-95, White Mountain.

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0: Internal lab party at 6400 East 15th, at Scissordale Campground. It's going to be between sites 423 and 424. There are five or more subjects that are going back and forth between the parties, between the sites, having a party after hours, screaming and yelling, and possibly 88 alcohol.
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She's calling on behalf of the wife and son that are on scene there, so the information is third party through them.

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1: 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Six, seven, six on traffic.
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0: 33 in Lincoln on Oklahoma tag, Charles 0178. Charles, it's a red Chevy Tahoe.
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0: 33rd and TQ Wood on Zebra Young 2578, Oklahoma tag on a silver Pontiac Sedan.
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0: Can you run one all the way for me, please? 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
1: 2 and 4.
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0: New Truck Welfare in the area of 301 Dennis, 301 Dennis Street of the Apple Village Trailer Park, District 3. One party said near the, across from the entrance of the trailer park, he was getting waved down by a 10-year-old boy, black male wearing t-shirt and shorts, possibly holding a ball in his hand, and now possibly walking northbound on Fritz.
1: 10-4. 712 clear from here in the route.
0: 10-4.
2: Six seven six. I'm almost 97 on that. Can you put me there?

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1: 491
2: Ivan. He was responding to the check welfare. This happened about 5 to 10 minutes ago. He was last seen headed northbound on Fritz.
1: You can show Miller EMS on scene. 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

0: 678, clear traffic.
1: 10-1. Most recent is going to be 4 of 26 out of Edmond for trespassing, 3 of 25 out of Pryor for failure to appear on DUI, two failures to appear on DUI, and then a failure to appear on defective vehicle out of DPS Troop. Going to have another DUI, defective vehicle, non-compliance with Oklahoma insurance code, and unsafe lane use.
2: Claire, you mentioned Pryor. Can you check that county? And are there any other counties on there? Can you check those as well?
1: 10-4.

0: I spoke with the key holder. They do not see any smoke or flames, but they still want you to come out to check things out just to make sure everything's okay.
1: Yes, sir.
2: Your subject's going to be Clear, Mays, and Canadian County.
3: Super, I appreciate it.

0: 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Yes. Second and Vista, Robert Ocean Henry, 353 on a white Chevy and Hall.
1: That was.

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0: You can check loud music at 1020 Kennedy Avenue, 1020 Kennedy Avenue, District 2. It's going to be to the east, and the parking lot of the apartment complex is there. It's a group of about 7 to 10 vehicles. Everyone's outside of them playing loud music.
1: 10-4. Frank 731 in the back from Danforth and Kelly.
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1: Oh.

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7, all officers 1034 in reference to reckless driver. Reckless driver, 33rd and Broadway, 33rd and Broadway, headed northbound. It's a yellow Suzuki motorcycle, driving 104 miles per hour, front of Academy. 015.

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0: Africa. I'll be 98 here. They were able to coax the bat out shortly before I rolled up. So I pretty much just talked with them for a little bit, gave them a tiny bit of education from what we know about bats on our end.
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0: Okay, it's going to be a 30-year-old female. Gave birth about 4 weeks ago. Blood pressure 170 over 110. Chest pain going into the back. Front door's open.
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At 4912, Mill Creek Road. 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

0: what things I'm seeing. Like I said, score 6-2, 6-7-8. Good. I can take that back. I'm closer from Brian and Danford.
1: I'm good, thank you.
2: That is clear. Five 16, Frank, 726. We asked the alarm company for an area evacuation. They advised they received a dispatch request via text. There's nothing that makes any mention of an area still.

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Go ahead. Not currently out with her, but can you check 44's in OSBI? Last name is Sam Henry Edward Lincoln, Tom Oceanora. First name is King Edward Lincoln, Sam Edward Young. 11:30 of 89, white female.

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0: Can you receive information at Rolling Green 400 East Danforth in District 2? Calling party's going to be outside near Building 12 by the dumpsters. We dropped a pin where she's pinging at. She's going to be a white female wearing a pink and black hoodie. She got kicked out by her aunt and has some questions about the eviction process.
1: Therefore.
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1: 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I'll be on my way to the Edmond City Jail. Starting miles 59181 to 51.
2: 2.

0: 122 Medic 122, respond priority 2 for a fall. 6141 Oxnard Street, 6141 Oxnard, midnight 59.
1: Engine 5, respond to fall with injury at 6141 Oxnard Street, map page 59A. Engine 5, fall with injury at 6141 Oxnard Street, map page 59A.
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3: Patient going to be a 10-year-old female. Fell off the back of the couch earlier in the night around 9:30 p.m. Has a history of blood clots. She's responding normally. Woke up and was vomiting.
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0: Did you advise you're trying to get a hold of 587?
1: Confirm. I'll call. 587, have you called me? Frank 726 to 587. Are you near your computer?
2: Negative, but I can be.
1: 10-4, thank you.

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At 710, Churchill Road. Unit 12. 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Engine 1. Chest pains. At 710, Churchill Road. Unit 12. Map page 28A.

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1: David,
0: story,
1: Engine 1.
2: Okay.
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0: 7-6. 3-6-5 on me. 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
0: Patient's going to be a 31-year-old female, not feeling well, alert, conscious, and breathing, shaking, can't keep anything down, and now stating having chest pains. 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
1: 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We're going to be on scene with Miller EMS.
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0: You drive two vehicles near Cheerwood Park, 706 West Main, District 1. One is going to be a silver sedan that was blasting music. They've since turned it off, and the other is to the northwest of the park with the lights on. They've been out here for at least half an hour.
1: Edward.
0: Okay, there's going to be a few subjects associated with it that have been in and out of the vehicle.
1: Airport.

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0: for Sleepy Hollow.
1: Please start for an attempted residential break that just occurred, 1800 Manchester Avenue, 1800 Manchester Avenue, District 2.
0: 10-4.
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1: Clear.
0: 565.
1: 2-1. Units responding to the residential burg. This was less than 5 minutes ago. They kicked the door, broke the frame. They could hear a vehicle taking off. They don't have any descriptions. Calling party son on scene has a rifle, but he's putting it up.
0: 4-4.

0: units responding to their residential burg. The calling party advised they don't know who this may have been and they don't know what direction they left. Looking at the call history here for the past couple of years, the son on scene has been previously threatened by another, I believe, juvenile with a knife, and they've also tried to hit him with a car before. I don't know if it's going to be related.
1: Did they ever hear a car leave?
0: Abram, they heard a car taking off.

0: Hey guys, the suspect in this has an address on the south side of the neighborhood.
1: 10-4.

0: 516, the name in the call notes for the call about being threatened with a knife, he did name that subject as threatening him in the first call. In the second call, it appears they were friends, so I'm not sure if it's going to be related.
1: Sounds complicated. I'll run by there and see if there's any movement.
0: So.
2: 67697.
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0: You check with couple subjects at 300 West Diamond Road, 300 West Diamond Road, District 3. It's going to be slightly to the west behind the building. There are two subjects associated with a white Santa Fe, both white males, one wearing a baseball cap.
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0: I'm 1050 with 1 in Rogers County. 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

0: 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Calling party just called back to advise the subject left in the White Santa Fe, southbound on Fritz.
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0: 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They were doing pest control, so they're going around to different restaurants doing pest control.
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0: 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Can I show you 98 off of that?
1: 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I thought I went to it.
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1: 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Engine 4, difficulty breathing, at 1312 Sims Avenue, map page 31B.

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0: Can you check possible indecent exposure? It's going to be near 6701 East 15th. Concord, he's a resident here. He says there's a male, a bald white male. It looks like he's wearing only a burgundy shirt and nothing else. He's walking westbound on 15th. He thinks he may be possibly peeping into houses.
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0: having two units en route to the domestic. 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
0: 10-4.
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1: Yes.
0: Good morning. 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He's having chest pain, difficulty breathing, difficulty talking. He is home alone, advising the door is open. He has taken his nitroglycerin.
1: Engine 3. 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Thank you.

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1: Yeah, with Fritz.
0: Start for domestic, 1201 North Fritz, 1201 North Fritz, apartment 63. Calling party is locked, female outside. No weapons involved, stand by for further.
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1: 678.
0: Could you check just 44 is on one? Last name is Boy Edward Lincoln, Lincoln Adam Henry. First name is Linda. It's Lincoln Ida Nora David Adam. Date of birth 10-6-59, white female.
1: Yeah.

0: 678. Is she out of Oklahoma?
1: She says she has an ID out of Oklahoma, but you may drive Arkansas. She said that's where she's from.
0: Okay.

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1: 678. Go ahead.
0: Go ahead. I'll be 97. How about the domestic conference?
1: We were able to find her under the first name Melinda, and she's clear local county NCIC. Clear.
0: Yeah, well, thank you.

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1: Just one today.
0: Thank you.
1: 617, I have the traffic.
0: Go ahead.
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0: I'm going to truck one. 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
0: Start for suicidal subject at 206 East 1st Street, 206 East 1st Street at the First Christian Child Care Center. Parent in the parking lot saying she's going to kill herself. Stand by for further.
1: 622,
0: Clear.

0: And then, is she on the north or south side, and what kind of car is she in?
1: We're trying to get that information now. Okay, elder female. 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
0: Clear, I'll start walking by the cars on the north side.
1: Possibly in a white Tahoe. She may have driven off. 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
0: Definitely.

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Stand by.

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1: Check loud alarm at Graceland Cemetery, 1407 North Boulevard, 407 North Boulevard. There'll be a shot motion activation.
3: Okay,
1: I don't know if anybody's on scene. The alarm committee may contact with you holder who gave improper passcode. Truck 1, it came in as a medical alarm. They're having an appendicitis attack on the right side. Six-minute calling party is going to be inside. They believe that the female is at 601 Vista, Unit 204.
4: Clearly, she was floating around over there.
1: Affirm. Female's name is a Betty Kistler. We'll look further into that as well.
4: Yep.

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0: Seven 13 on B. Good. Check a possible burglary at 1484 South Bryant, 1484 South Bryant, European Wax Center, District 4. The calling party's not on scene, but it's showing a ripped handle off the back door.
1: The three-year-old is here. Betty dropped her off and then left to go to work. Informant.
2: Perfect, we'll come back to the station.
0: You guys, the three-year-old is there, and then what was their last?
3: Truck 1AMR.
1: Three-year-old is fine. She's at the trailer.
0: And
1: then he dropped her off, and then went to work. We're trying to find out where she works.
0: Claire, I tried locating her in Global Subject. She's not there. I also tried finding a tag for her, and I can't find anything.

72, 725, and 351. The calling party is not on scene. Advised 3 to 4 females were arriving to work and noticed that the door handle was ripped off. Does not believe that the building has been...

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1: Go ahead.
0: It was a false alarm. Everything's 10-4.
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0: District units are 10-6. Check a loud alarm at 601 Vista Lane, 601 Vista Lane, possibly 246. Blue and White Porch. Alarm has been going off for about an hour now. The calling party is advised that the resident's vehicle is there. It should be a silver sedan.
1: Over.
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0: 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I was 622.

0: 627, I'll be.
1: Okay.
0: If you have a number for 246, could you try calling, please?
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2: Bring 725, Evan.
0: Go ahead.
2: Ethan 32, my backup unit. They've already made entry and cleared the building. It's just going to be a bird report.
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0: 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I had heard your number to the call net.
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7 to 331. Can you clear your cops and check a modus assist at 33rd and Boulevard, 33rd and Boulevard, District 4, they're going to be eastbound in the middle lane just to the west. It's going to be a white SUV with the hood up.

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Heaven 2, all units, 1034, reckless driver. 1034, reckless driver, Sorghum Mill and I-35. Sorghum Mill and I-35 going southbound, going under the speed limit, swerving onto the shoulder. They are currently passing Coffee Creek. It's going to be a white box truck, 28 of Robert Young, George, 862. Robert Young, George, 862, being followed, 848.

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1: 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Episode, stand by for further.
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0: Pregnancy units en route to the mental patient, responding to a 22-year-old Damian Harris, diagnosed bipolar and autistic. He is walking down the street, has been physically violent today, no weapons, no 88. It's going to be a white male, black shirt, black shorts.
1: Thanks.

0: Head of the unit is en route to mental patient. 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He also likes to go to gas stations.
1: Okay. I couldn't find anything. 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
0: Stand by.

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2: Right on the road, Brett.
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1: 10-4. We have a caller on the phone advising they have him at 2804 Appaloosa with him in a vehicle. Sure will. He's requesting medical, so we're getting them started that way.
2: Engine 2, respond to assault victim at 2804 Appaloosa Trail, map page 08C. Engine 2, assault victim at 2804 Appaloosa Trail, map page 08C.

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0: Frank's on 33 to 562.
1: Okay.
0: Be advised, he tried to choke the mother. They're wanting to do a protective custody on him.
1: Okay.
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0: Engine 2.
1: You're responding on a 22-year-old male. Police were looking for him as a mental patient. He has shown up at this address with a cut on his foot and some blood on his hand. He is alert, conscious, and breathing. PDR on scene with him.
0: Clear. Thank you.

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1: Heaven's clear.
0: Five, six, seven. Do you have AMR en route?
2: Affirm, and fire is on scene as well.
0: Thank you. Engine 2 is a patient.
1: Engine 2 at patient.
0: 7-13-11, cops 400 East 10-4.
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1: 518 is calling you.
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1: Yeah, firm 518 was.
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0: Responding on a male subject, he is sitting on a wall at De La Quinta. PDR on scene with him. He is 6300, advising his neck is being pulled and his spine is crushed. 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
0: I-35 northbound, north of Covell. It's Kansas 048, Robert Williams.

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0: Good.
2: 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They said they don't need us out here anymore.
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0: 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Okay. Cops at Circle E.
1: Tim.
2: Four seven six seven, I'm 10-8.
1: Tim.

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1: Good.
0: Yeah, Danforth and Coltrane, just north, I think. Charlie John Henry 550, ton of gray Chevy Silverado.
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0: You checking a homeless camp behind the Walmart, 1225 West I-35 Frontage Road. It's going to be an encampment on the Fox Lake Trail.
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1: This is on Fox Lake property, do we know?
0: I don't know. It's where the trail goes into Walmart.
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1: For which call?
0: The homeless are getting a call.
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0: 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Kelly and Pruitt, Hall of Mary Charles, 714, Gray Rat 4.
1: Okay.

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1: Good.
0: I'll eventually have a report. She's sending me some photos of the damage, and I get those all completed, but put me down for a report tonight.
1: Okay.
2: 291, 11, 1098, with the case settlement.
1: Careful.

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0: 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Can you check on a vehicle in the area? 606 South Littler. 606 South Littler Avenue, map page 21. It's going to be a blue, smaller vehicle occupied by two men. Police department advised that the vehicle stopped, took some pictures of his wife, and then is parked down the street now.
1: Okay.

0: 4767, we should meet out here at Wilmer.
1: Claire, they said it's some type of trail that goes from Walmart to that trail.
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1: Good.
0: Hello, on Cali, Paul, Victor Edward, 323. Correction, you can set me in front of the Pepperoni Grill. 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
0: 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It's a neighbor's blue Toyota Highlander. They keep parking in his driveway.

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0: Send 14 adult female on route to the Homeless Alliance at 1724 Northwest 4th in Oklahoma City. The address is, starting mileage is 62.5.
1: Table.

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1: Anyone?
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1: Yeah, give me just a second. I'm helping somebody at the front counter.
0: Yeah.
2: Alright, 725 today.
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0: 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I'm nearby that location. I can go there if you'd like.
1: I was just going to stop by.
0: Clear, would you like me to do it?
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1: Where?

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0: You check on a homeless subject. Dish against about 246. Walmart, 1225 West I-35 Furniture Road. This is a homeless subject. Black male, black hat, black shirt and jeans. He's trying to open doors. He's currently sitting on the wall between Walmart and Brahms.
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0: Did you send me that Walmart call or 7:13?
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0: I'm sorry, I thought you called me. 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I'm at 1200 a second.
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0: The vehicle that was parked in the driveway today before I got here wasn't actually guests of 231. It was Jehovah's Witnesses in the area on their mission. But I spoke to the residents in 231 and asked them to be mindful of the property line when they have guests over. 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
0: Just like Jermaine Dean, he should be in global blackmail. I believe the spelling of the first is going to be George Edward Robert Mary Adam Ida Nora Edward.

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1: Good.
0: Ida Young, Edward, 127.
2: Sorry for the traffic.
1: Good.
2: Very third and Boulevard to the west. It's a gray Subaru.
1: Table.
2: Sorry, they're stopping at 39 East 33rd, North Henry Tom, 558.
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0: I can come take that if you need me to.
1: Negative. They've already exchanged information. Everything's 10-4.
0: Clear, thanks.

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At 9:13, Willis Way. 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At 9:13, Willis Way. 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
1: The truck one is running.
0: Could you send a record from...
1: The 562.
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1: Table. They're unsure of a unit number, calling for his not on scene. Good.
4: Just all 98, he's 10-4. He was just sitting in the shade and we made it on scene. He's waiting for someone to send him some money.

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0: His name's Thad Leahy. He is a 45-year-old male. He has known to have weapons. Mm-hmm.

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1: Okay, I'll give her a call.
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2: Yeah, I'm about to get back in the studio. I'll have enough time.
0: Table.
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0: 6:30.
1: Okay.
0: Right. He just says Thursday Boulevard. 476 Camden, Fortin Bryant.
1: Me too.
0: Tri Fours and 15th Boulevard.
1: Okay.
0: 476, clear to me.
1: Two.
0: Five, six, two.
1: 562.

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1: Table.
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1: Clear traffic on Route 613.
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0: Okay. 524 getting right down there.
2: Okay, well,

0: Five Horse 96.
1: So. First one also. Table.

0: Frank 733 Evan.
1: Go ahead.
0: Do you have an ETA for the record?
1: I'm sorry, I actually forgot to call him. Stand by.

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1: Go ahead.
0: 44 is last name Miller, Marriott, Ida, Lincoln, Lincoln, Edward, Robert, first name Robert, common spelling, middle name Lee, black male, 117 to 73.

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1: 7 to 394, Humvee.
0: Go ahead. Sorry about that. Hookup's in route, coming from around 10. Better, thanks.
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1: Okay. Subject is going to be clear 44, valid 43.
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0: Excuse this medical, 420 West 15th, 420 West 15th Street. They're en route to unresponsive subject at intentional smiles. They're looking good luck.
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0: Admin, we're clear on information.
1: It's clear. Originally, I thought he was smacking people, but he's just smacking his gums. He has a dementia patient. I do have PD en route. When you get there, if you let me know, I can cancel them.
0: Okay, thanks.

0: happened? 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
1: Sorry. Apparently he was just there for a teeth cleaning. He's a 78-year-old male.
2: Oh.

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6: 626 is clear. Break 713. I'm already out. I can get that one.
2: Thank you. Appreciate it. Having them, Tony.
3: Yep.
5: Okay. A couple minutes before I respond. I'm eating right now.
4: 10-4.
5: I'll start heading that way. Thanks. I just need a minute or two and I'll head that way too.
3: 10-4.

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1: It is appearing that Texas 28s are down at the moment. 411.
0: That'll put combo camera in for me.
1: Okay. Come into 394 on B.
0: Good.
2: 6-22-77.
1: Were you clear that Texas 28s are down right now? Okay.
0: I'm sorry, say again.
1: Texas 28s are down right now.
0: Okay, I got something back, and it says San William King 2, correction, 509. It's on a pickup truck.
1: We just got the return back. San William King 2509 checks clear on a 23 Nissan 4-door, expiring 2 of 27.
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1: 394.
3: Traffic, clear traffic, 3500 South Broadway on that tag that I ran on B.
1: 10-4.

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Go ahead. When was this call built? It was built at 1142. 10-4, thank you.

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0: Traffic 33rd Railway in Charles's parking lot. Charles John Poy. Correction, Charles John Paul 337. It's a red Mazda MX-5.
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0: 2103-103, respond for traffic accident. East Waterloo and North I-35 frontage. East Waterloo and North I-35 frontage road. Timeout 11:55.
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0: 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Actually, no, 10 Dream, going 5-1.
1: Hey, Miss Clara.
2: Pigeon 4 responding. 5-1.
1: Hey, Miss Clara.
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1: Miss Clara.

0: 450 Avenue. You cleared me off. Am I not responding anymore?
1: Okay.
0: I'm asking.
1: We have OHP notified. I didn't know if you wanted to be en route until OHP got on scene since it's a baby involved.
0: Yes, I will be.
2: Bring 725 and 10-8, giving what you need.
1: Can you be en route for a trespassing violation at Walmart, 1225 West by 35 frontage? Clear. They're advising a female named Lindsay, unknown last name, possibly Lindsay Navel, was there. She's lost sight of her now.

0: 7:25. If it is Lindsay Nabel, she was trespassed October of 2025 by 578.
1: Sure, thank you.
2: Six 6:27. I'm tonight. Everything's simple.
0: Correct.

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Patients gonna go POV. AMR is gonna be taking them down to the RQ on Waterloo, on the highway, waiting for their ride. There are no other injuries. We're gonna stay on scene for block traffic for a little bit.

0: 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They just called back, advised that the female's getting on the CityLink bus.
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0: Can you, the RP here at 1309 went back inside the house, but then one of the neighbors told me this dog is theirs and has been here for a long time, and now I have another person pulling up the driveway. 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
0: Did you have anybody responding on that fourth hit?
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0: I just drove Danforth all the way to center and never saw it, so he turned off somewhere.
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0: 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Right over to the post office, see if there's anybody out.
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0: 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The house was secure from the ground. 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
1: Traffic 46, about to 46. Can you be en route for 76, 32 East 15th, 32 East 15th at Good Stuff Edmond? RP saw afterwards stated that a 9-year-old that was left in the vehicle somehow hit another pickup. It should be a black truck and a white truck.
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3: 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I'm closer, probably. 15th, or probably closer.
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0: 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Port of reckless driver, Covellon I-35, Covellon I-35 northbound off-ramp. They're reporting multiple vehicles going up the off-ramp, and so the interstate is
1: trying to be available, patient refusal.
0: Not being followed, 1235.
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2: All right, Travis.
1: Go ahead.
2: Is anybody involved? I can't find a black truck and a white truck together. I don't see anybody in front of the old Waste Lake Hardware.
1: They just advised it was good stuff admin, and it was just the person who saw it afterwards.

I haven't shown me 10-8 because, or 98, I'm not seeing anybody in the parking lot. I don't see a vehicle that's parked next or hit another vehicle.

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1: 10-4. Did you have a report?
0: Sorry, A firm white sheet.

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0: Can you clear me off this and then put me on a 1021 follow up in reference 26-6536, please?
1: UI 6536.
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0: Could you show me en route to the city courthouse for a minute? 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
1: Okay.

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1: Go ahead.
0: It'll be on the northbound on-ramp. Personalized tag, Nora, Boy, Edward, Ocean, Nora, David, 1 on a black Infiniti.
1: Okay.
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0: Yeah, that cop's got that 1200 East Frontage.
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0: Prince, 733, clear traffic.
1: Clear.
2: Engine 2, respond to fall with injury at 2520 South Rankin Street, NAT page 30D. Engine 2, fall with injury at 2520 South Rankin Street, NAT page 30D.
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0: Frank Raven, I'm on traffic with my suspect vehicle. Edward Boy David, 682, it's in the parking lot.
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2: Five, six, two, six, 13. I'm down the street. If I can head over there.
1: Ten is clear. 23 on scene.
3: That's all right. I'm finished up about the leave. Thank you, though.
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1: I've got 613 in route.
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6: 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Did somebody need something close by?
1: 394 was requesting another unit. They're in the parking lot, 32 East 15th, in front of Good Stuff.
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0: I'm at 2nd and Air Depot, just to the north. It's Robert King John 600. 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
0: 42, 43, 44. Anderson, Thomas Kelly, first name, David Everett Adam, David Robert Ida, Charles King, black male.
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0: Trunnion is a 16-year-old male having a seizure. He is awake now but staring off into space. 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

0: Evan to 394. Clear 44, so he's a valid 43. His most recent on his 42 is 927 to 22 for speeding 1 to 5 miles over.
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0: 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Check, well, correction, keep the peace. 411 Gay Cliff Terrace, 411 Gay Cliff Terrace, D1. 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
1: Okay. Sorry, 4B.
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5: 10-6 on equipment for a little bit.
2: Sorry. It looks like the name spelled there is David, Adam, Robert, Robert, Ida, Charles King, instead of David, Edward, Adam, David, Robert, Ida, Charles King.
1: Okay.

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0: for everyone. 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
1: Sir, I'm in a Frank 733. Can you confirm the spelling of your subject?
2: What he gave me is the David Edward Zebra, Mary Ocean Nora, and the Folds Frank Uniform Lincoln Tom Zebra.
3: 479-10-8.
1: Tower. 10-4. Evan 712. Prairie, I'm not finding anything for him, 43III or OSBI.
2: Clear. Is there anything on the military dependent ID that you can use that would help?
1: Let me ask. Can you check welfare, 528 Old English Road, 528 Old English Road, District 3. You're checking on the Klein Party's mom, 87-year-old female, Dorothy Desherow. She... Concrete is advising that she has dementia and is hearing voices.
3: Several of us.
1: Clear. Be advised that she does have firearms in the residence and there's unknown 88s. Concrete believes that she could try to kill anyone who comes in the door.
3: 10-4, 643 is going to be with
1: it. 10-4. Frank 733, don't believe anything on there will help.
2: Clear, thank you.

0: Evan Frank 733, could his last name be Hog Henry Ocean George George?
1: Negative. However, I ran his VIN on the vehicle. It's out of Colorado. It shows it registered to Desmond Dantes, David Ocean Nora Tom Edward Zebra, middle of Parker, common spelling.
0: Clear. We have him in global as Desmond Dantes Hog, 428 of 95. Would you like me to run him from that?
1: Paper.

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0: 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Very good, Anna.
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0: NavWest, Neymar, on scene.
1: Can you call Neymar, patient?
0: Just to confirm, the name was Hogg. The date of birth was 4/28/95.
1: Affirm. I have found him also in Global with the last name Parker. I'm running him with that. I found a 43 on it.
0: Clear. He just advised me that the Parker name was his pre-marriage name.
1: Clear. Are you 1012?
0: Go ahead.
1: Sorry, standby 911.

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1: 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Respond to cardiac and oniology.
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7: 562-4.
0: Sir. I'm 622 tonight. Sir.
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1: Guy for Evan, all units are clear to scene. I'm going to be trying to find this other restaurant owner in the business area.
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0: Tower, are you 1012?
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0: He's clear county, clear NCIC. 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
0: Sorry.

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1: You advise put a phone number in the call on that traffic.
0: The phone number that you found for the white Ram.
1: Clear.
2: Frank 733, Emma. 351, thanks.
1: Tower.
2: Can you add the OLN to the call notes as well as the site and lease cases?
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0: Can you receive and follow on a 7689 at 7 West Blanche, 7 West Blanche, District 1, a FedEx truck damaged a tree and left, unknown time frame?
1: Anybody that damaged a tree?
0: Yeah.
2: 6-13-11 traffic.
0: Thanks.
2: The 15th and Boulevard in 7-Eleven parking lot at Sam Queen Nora 884 on a Ford Escape.

三座王兵。Can you try to contact the phone number that we have in here that was associated with call history? I think it started with like a 513 or something like that.

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0: I have negative contact times 2.
1: 10-4, looks like she's at the door now. Thank you.
0: 31.
2: Okay.
0: Dusky 10-6, can you 10-21 VPO violation?

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1: Edmund is 613, go ahead with your one to run.
2: Sorry.
3: She'll be out of Nebraska. The last is going to be Flint. It's Frank Lincoln, Ida Nora Tom. First is Becky. That's Boy Edward, Charles King Young. Her date of birth is 12/20/91, white female.

0: 7-13, 10-8. 7-6-13.
1: Sorry.
0: Right. She's clear 44, says a valid 43 out of Nebraska, negative OSPI.
1: Denver, thank you.

0: interpreted one of them. I'm going to be on the cops contact at PSO. Personal mental health issue. Apparently wandered up here before I get this one report.
1: All right.
2: 7-11.
1: Go ahead.
2: Made contact with Dorothy through the door. She said she's okay. I'll call in, talk to the calling party.

0: 643. Amador and Kelly. Can you check welfare? 3416 Beard Drive, 3416 Beard Drive, District 4. You're checking on the calling party's neighbor, Ron, who lives at this address. Calling party has not seen him in approximately 4 to 5 days. Advised there has been one light in his home that's been on for a couple days.
1: Clear, all advice.
0: Sorry.

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0: 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I made contact with one of these kids from yesterday that was riding electric scooters in people's grass and stuff.
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0: 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I want to talk to these folks.
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2: Can you check a abandoned vehicle at 1408 South Aries Road, 1408 South Aries Road, District 3, it's a black Pontiac from the 928, inoperable in the street.
4: Thank you, I'm there running in traffic.
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0: 643, I'm in traffic. Go ahead. 33rd and Boulevard, Queen Mary Tom 159 on a white Honda pickup. 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
1: 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Looks like he was incarcerated for conspiracy and

0: Evan to Animal Services on V. Can you pan route to an animal bite occurred approximately an hour ago? There's refusing medical. It happened in the elevator. Dog's back in the apartment. Victim is in the lobby with the staff. Staff's wanting to file a report so they can present it for a formal eviction.
1: 7-6-44.
2: Good.
1: Are you today?
2: We are swinging by the city garage, and then I will be.
1: 10-42.
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0: I'm going to be 1014 with an adult female en route down to the city rescue mission. Starting knowledge is 111.3.
1: Sorry.
0: This is going to be Dominique Thomas.
1: Clear. Okay. 643, I'm in traffic. Go ahead. 15th and Littler, Paul Zebra Edward, 368 on a gray Kia Sportage.

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2: 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It's a white Chevy Traverse.

0: Edmonds, all units, the blockade is valid for 44.
1: Six, 13, over. What was the cross section with Danforth?
0: Major intersections are going to be Danforth and Sooner.
1: 10-4, I've been around from 600 North Gold Train.

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1: 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He likes to go on Covell over to Mitch Park pretty often.

0: 13 of them. I'll check. Van 4 Thieves bound from Coltrane.
1: Tower.
2: Six six three to 613. He went southbound Sooner from Cobell to Danforth yesterday.

0: You said he went which direction from the enforcement center?
1: Eastbound on Cobell yesterday from Santa Fe. I believe he stopped by the Ashcroft address that's attached to the Flock hit, and then he went to Cobell Sooner, south on Sooner to Danforth.
0: Danforth.
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3: Clear.
1: Six seven seven to 613. Hey, I came from the east. I didn't see it.
0: 10-4-6-13. Then would you drop a pin on that Ashcroft address?
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0: Was it you that dealt with him about a month ago, coming out of the neighborhood?
1: Hey, Verm, he drives by her house pretty frequently.
0: Okay, I remember him now.

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1: 10:15, long time back and out to the city jail. Strong mileage, 12887.
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0: Hey, I know you're still on that case, but I wanted to also let you know that I just loaded a stray roam at Cops Creek in Midwest.
1: Okay, Sean, thanks. We may or may not be able to get to these today. We're going to still be on scene for a little bit. We kind of got a weird...

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0: 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I'll be out at the jail for a DRE eval.
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5: 613-11, I'm checking Planet Fitness right now for the flock suspect, and then I can be en route to that 711 call.
1: Okay.
6: 7-7-49. I believe it's going to be Austin Anderson. I just saw him walking south of that location about 30 minutes ago.
2: Over.
1: Frank 729, the subject description is going to be a black male wearing a brown jacket and black shorts, possibly Austin Anderson. No 88s, no weapons.

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1: Sorry.
2: Six. 13 to 3, do I have negative contact?

0: 613. Is this him right here from Walmart?
1: I think that's him based on the description. I'm not familiar with the subject, though.
0: Yeah, Evan, I'll be out with
2: him. Okay.
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1: 613, Sam.
2: All right.

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2: 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He was not on the property when we arrived on scene.

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1: Go ahead.
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1: Can you receive info on a threatening phone call at 2904 Jill's Trail, 2904 Jill's Trail, District 1, calling for the advice he got into an argument with his brother and his friend, and others threatened to go and fight him. Other parties on scene requesting in-person contact.
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0: Hey, we're 198 off this call. I'm heading to Coffee Creek on that stray roam, and 649 is heading to the wild injured. If anything else comes in between now and then, unless it's a bike case, just tell them there's calls holding, no officers available, and we won't be able to do anything about it until tomorrow.
1: 10-4, you got it.

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0: Edmonton 476. 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
1: Careful.
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1: Play anyone other?
0: Name.
1: Sorry.
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1: Say you rather.
0: Tag is Ocean Adam Union, I'm sorry, David Adam Union, 053.
1: Clear, do you want another?
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0: Four 479-411, I'm at Spring Creek, I can start that way.
1: Yeah, that's great.

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1: کن.
0: I'm a lot closer to that. I'll be an out to five.
1: Bye.
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0: Starford Disturbance, 2904 Jill's Trail, 2904 Jill's Trail, District 1. Stand by, brother.
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0: Frank 729-712, calling parties the same one from earlier in regards to a threatening phone call, advising that there are four cars out front with males coming to the door.
1: There were

0: 577.
1: Tower. You guys responding to Jill's Trail. Calling Brady's advising that it is the subject who worked on his car. There's no weapons and no 88s.
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1: 712, Frank 729. Calling for your advice that two vehicles went westbound in a gray sedan, went eastbound towards Sonic. There is still a vehicle in front of the calling party's house. We have alternate calling parties calling in now.
0: Sure.
1: We have another calling party advising that they're still on scene.
0: 10-4.
2: 6:43, I'm going to be back around.
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0: you're responding to Jill's Trail, the Mustang is believed to be exiting off of Santa Fe now, and the red sedan went westbound on Danforth.
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1: 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Hey, Covell and Chevelle Point.
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0: 531-577, I'm pretty advised that they did leave in a blue Ford Focus hatchback eastbound and forth with the items. They're requesting trespass.
1: Here, contact me. 27.
0: Go ahead.
1: Miller has assisted the patient. 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
0: That is clear.
2: 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I've been sitting here.

0: 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I'm not sure if it's a Ford Focus, but it's just south of Covell and Kelly.
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0: I got caught up to it, and it's a Chevy Trax, so a different blue hatchback. 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
2: 577, I'm issuing 98, leave contact.
1: Correction. Disregard. All right, Medic 7, that's priority to MNER, bed 7, for the transfer, timeout 1810.

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Reckless Driver, Danforth and I-35. Danforth and I-35, District 5. Two motorcycles going southbound. They're speeding and popping wheelies. And then 28's not being followed. 1809.

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The male's going to be Adele Kaufman. 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No 88s and no weapons.

0: Sen otomobil gideceksen olur bacım.
1: Go ahead.
0: Including Logan County on both. First subject's going to be Kaufman, Charles Ocean, Frank Frank, Mary Adam Nora, first of Dale, David Adam Lincoln Edward, date of birth 9/12/1979, white male. He's going to be a junior. Break. Second subject is Akins, Edward Adam King, Ida Nora Sam, first of Brittany, boy Robert Ida, Tom Tom Adam Nora Young, date of birth 12/28/89, white male.
1: Claire, did you advise Atkins or Atkins?
0: Pronounced Akins, spelled Ekins, Edward Adam King, Ida Nora Sam.
1: Denver.

0: As in the 712. Your Aiken subject is clear, valid, 1012 OSBI, most recent 4726. Your male subject is clear, Oklahoma County, and no, sorry. He's clear local NCIC, has a valid, yeah, a valid 43, and is also 1012 OSBI.
1: Okay, both subjects clear 44, though.
0: I forgot to call Logan County. Give me just a sec.
1: Difficult.

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0: Before you 46, can you start for a disturbance at 2017 Vance Drive, 2017 Vance Drive, District 4. Subject's a white male wearing a red polo, khaki shorts. He's a solicitor.
1: Tables. Go ahead, 4.
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3: 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They're both clear, Logan County.
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2: 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At 1001 South Bryant Avenue, unit 142, map page 29C. 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At 1001 South Bryant Avenue, unit 142, map page 29C.
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1: 10-4.
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0: District units are 10-6. Can you check a 7689 at 2121 West Danforth Road, 2121 West Danforth Road, District 1 at Crunch Fitness? They occurred in the parking lot. The calling party is going to be in a gray Hyundai Ioniq 6. The 89 vehicle is a white Pontiac with a soft top, unknown 28, unknown direction of travel. Calling party is going to be just east of KFC on the south side of the Crunch parking lot.
1: Hey, well.

551 at 729. 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
1: Clear. 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

0: I just want to be. 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Can you check A76 at Santa Fe and Danforth? Aww. Santa Fe and Danforth to the east, District 1. It's a white sedan versus a red hatchback at the north Walmart entrance.
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0: request do you want on B? Go ahead.
1: Do you mind adding that subject that 729 ran to the trespass log for 2017 Vance Drive?
0: Abrams.
1: Thank you. So did you check triple I on that subject?
0: Negative, just OSBI.
1: Can you check triple I, please?